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105.5 in the south, 105.9 in the north. A very pleasant good morning to you. Thank you all for joining us on KISS FM. And of course, we start off by saying a big apology there for the number of you who sent requests via the WhatsApp platform, but we were unable to respond to any of your requests. I do apologize, our WhatsApp system seemed to have failed us on that day, but we must move on. Wherever you are, we do hope that you had a wonderful Mother's Day and you're here with us this morning. Thank you for joining us. In the news, three reported killed in weekend of violence and millions awarded in landmark detention case as the court rules state breached the rights of two men held for decades. On the international front, we've got U.S. and French nationals test positive for hantavirus after leaving the ship. And Trump calls Iran response to U.S. proposal to end war totally unacceptable. Thank you for joining us. We've got to say belated birthday greetings to Brenda, our cocoa tea lady, who celebrated her birthday on Mother's Day. Happy birthday to you. And, of course, you are in your birthday month. Nicole Mullen, My Redeemer Lives. Good morning. Marla here with you. Right up until the hour of 10, when Mitchie joins us.

Music coming there from Nicole Mullen. I get on my knees. Good morning to you. Thank you very much for joining us on a Kiss FM. We've got to say good morning to Ashton, who's saying good morning, Mum. That means things are working here at the moment on the WhatsApp platform. Once again, wherever you are, thank you for joining us on the Inspirational Moments this morning. And of course, if you didn't hear me shout you out, Happy Mother's Day, then of course I could do that right now. Happy Mother's Day to you.

0: Once again, a very pleasant good morning to you. Thank you for joining us on Kiss FM. Here is Lady Kildra with today's inspirational word.
1: Good morning, listeners, and welcome to today's morning word. Today, we again focus on our youth, but as always, it's a message for all of us. We focus this morning on the phrase, life is short. This phrase highlights the brevity, unpredictability, and preciousness of human existence. It acts as a prompt to stop wasting time on trivialities, such as regrets or other people's opinion, and instead prioritize joy, meaningful relationships, and personal goals. Psalm 144:4 says, "For they are like a breath of air. Their days are like a passing shadow," end of scripture. James 4:14 also says, "What is your life? You are a vapor that appears for a little while and then vanishes," end of scripture. The Bible describes life as a vapor, a dream, and like grass that sprouts in the morning, and by evening it withers. And because time is limited and life is short, you are called to live a life of wisdom, a life of reverence for God. You are called to live a life of love and peace, joy, and to not waste your life away. Life is too short to prioritize temporary earthly pursuits over spiritual growth, love, and service. The question for you this morning is, are you wasting your life away? The sad truth is, too many have done this. Many are still doing it in various ways. Many have chosen paths that are results of wasted time, energy, potential. Many have gone to their graves, gone too soon, wasted time on gang violence, drugs, bad company, drop out of school, because you felt wasting time was a better deal. God has wonderful plans for your lives, as Jeremiah 29:14 says, "For I know the plans I have for you, declares the Lord, plans to prosper you and not to harm you, to give you hope and a future," end of scripture. Instead, many of you chose your own plans. It's like, man, know thyself and do thyself more harm. Not no harm. Life is short. Love yourself. Choose to be different. Follow God's path instead of the crowd. Seek to live with intentions, good intentions. Prioritize what matters. Cut out the toxicity, everything that brings you destruction. Focus on growth, change, what truly makes you a better person. Life is short, precious, irreplaceable, and once lost, cannot be regained. Make the best of it. Don't take it for granted. Live well. Live now. Be someone you would want people to remember. Ecclesiastes 10:7 says, "Good people will be remembered as a blessing, but the wicked will be forgotten." End of scripture. How would you want to be remembered? By your friends, your family, acquaintances? Decide today and let God guide you. By the way, today may just be your last. Tomorrow isn't promised to anyone. Today is an invitation for you to think seriously about your life, now and the life after. Will you be welcomed or will you be rejected by your Maker? You may be thinking that life is short, so you will enjoy every moment. That's cool, but it's how you enjoy it that will make all the difference. Life is short, and what are you going to do about it? And so I leave you with this quote by Gina Greenlee. Tomorrow isn't promised to no one. Prioritize today accordingly. End of quote. Do have a marvelous day.

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Thank you for joining us. Thank you. Thank you. And there's so many words to describe life, but Lady Kudra, yes, she chose life is short. Could be described as a story, a test, a blessing, a candle flame, a road, a classroom, a heartbeat. Lady Kudra said it rather distinctly. Life is short. And she expressed the Bible. It reminds us that life is like vapor, here for a little while and then gone. So, whilst we have the time, let us live in peace, love one another, use our time wisely, and, as she said, be remembered for the good we did along the way. Again, reminding you, if you'd like to receive the word, please don't hesitate to give us a call or send a WhatsApp message, and we'll definitely send it on to you. Thank you for joining us on the Inspirational Moments.

Once again, reminding you that if you'd like to receive the word, please do not hesitate. And you can send us a note. I've developed a frog in my throat, so I do beg your pardon. And, excuse me, you can send us a WhatsApp. It's a 1-758-450-5477. And we'll surely send on the inspirational word to you. We say thank you so much for waking up with us, for joining us on Kiss FM. We take a short break. After that, we go into that morning workout. If you have energy, yes, to work out with us this morning, we invite you nonetheless. Reckless driving and speeding can kill. Put a stop to your reckless driving and slow down. And this is where we go into that morning workout. Reminding you, it's all our freestyle. So you can go at your own pace.

were sent on Mother's Day greetings to me. Thank you ever so much. Hope you had a good day. We're working out and we go into that zone on Kiss FM.

We've got to say good morning to Jenny and Howard. Wishing you a fantastic holiday in Tunisia. Once again, good morning, good morning. Wakey, wakey, rise and shine. We're moving. Candy, you there with us? Rainbow, good morning, good morning. Morning, Barbara, Sky and Bella. We're moving. We say good morning to our differently able. Morning, Mr. Alloy. Bonjour, Monsieur Alloy.

Well, this is where we've got to take it down. Yes, take it down. Say thank you for joining us on the morning workout. We've been told by doctors that we've got to keep moving or else. Letitia says, move it or lose it, or use it and lose it. Once again, we invite you to join us, all being well, tomorrow, same time, for another morning workout. Thank you for joining us. Reckless driving and speeding can kill. Put a stop to your reckless driving and slow down. Precisely 1 minute past the hour of seven in St. Lucia, and just looking at the headlines for today, three reported killed in a weekend of violence, and millions awarded in landmark detention case as a court ruled state breached rights of two men held for decades. A quick look at the weather report. Our sunsets today, 6:22 p.m. Sun rises tomorrow, 5:37 a.m. The winds will be blowing from the east near 17 miles per hour or 28 kilometers per hour. The weather, fair skies, becoming cloudy at times with a few brief showers. Wherever you are, good morning to you. Thank you so much for keeping it KISS.

6 minutes past the hour of 7 in St. Lucia, and if you know that you're supposed to be starting at 7:30 and you're still at home, well, perhaps you can get your skates on. Gotta be on time, right? Very important nowadays.

Wake Up and Let's Get Lifted. A double play there from John Legend. Good morning to you. I've got something. Yes, you had fun last night, yeah? But you're jazzed. Still in that bed. Forget you've got to go to work this morning, yeah?

A big favorite there for the Baker Boy. Good morning to you, Baker Boy. Wishing you a good day. Toto with Africa. Wherever you are joining us, good morning to you. Thank you ever so much for keeping it right there. 7:30 on the clock, and also reminding you the morning teaser sponsored by Chemical comes in at 8 o'clock.

music coming there from the Mavericks on the Morning Magazine. Once again, good morning and thank you for joining us on Kiss FM. We're waking up with the headlines, three reported killed in weekend violence. Also, millions awarded in landmark detention case as the court rules the state breached the rights of two men held for decades.

We've got to say good morning to Justin in Dumali. Enjoying the beautiful music on Kiss FM with her cup of tea, cafe au lait. Have a good day. We also say good morning to M530 Alan, who says good morning and he's enjoying the nice and slow music. Yes, it's a day for slow music, as of course the weekend was very hectic for many. That's what Kiss FM is all about. Peaceful moments.

Lift Me Up. Good morning to you, wherever you are joining us. We say good morning to Big E, wishing him a good day. 7:48 on the clock. Sun in the sky.

It's a new life for me, yeah. It's a new dawn, it's a new day. It's a new life for me.

Nina Simone, feeling good. I hope you're feeling good. Good morning to you, wherever you are. We're looking at the international news, where it says U.S. and French nationals test positive for hantavirus after leaving a ship. The American national has arrived in Nebraska, whilst the French woman is isolating in Paris. And Trump calls Iran response to U.S. proposal to end war totally unacceptable.

Women 1 Kiss 105.5 in the south, 105.9 in the north. We've got to say good morning to Shyla, and we've got to tell her to be cautious on the road as she's tuned in to Kiss FM and singing away. Here's your song, Shyla. May you have the most beautiful day.

so much love on the 24-hour love station. Good morning, good morning. Here's a little touch of Rod Stewart before we go into the morning teaser with Chemical.

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3: It is that time again. Once again, a very pleasant good morning to you. Thank you for joining us on KISS FM, wherever you may be. And of course, I do hope you've got our telephone number right now, which is 450-5477. You may just need it this morning as we continue with this game show sponsored by Chemical Manufacturing. You never know. Maybe sat there wondering, should I call, should I not call? Well, I'll tell you what, you can walk away with a hamper filled with all the goodies from Chemical Manufacturing. And when we say goodies, we mean all the products from Chemical Manufacturing. And of course, if you can't do that, you're always welcome to head to the various outlets and get some stuff. I tell you what, I tried one of Chemico's new products. It was a pine disinfectant. And all the time, are they thinking that lavender was the best? Oh no. Well, I can't say no, lavender is not good. But trying out the disinfectant, the pine disinfectant. Chemical. So you can put that one on your list as well. I've got to say good morning to our listeners at the various outlets. Very nice to see you all in Castries. Saying good morning to Mr. Rosary and everybody else. KISS FM, good morning. We've got somebody on the line already. Good morning. What's causing that for you this morning, Eugenia?
4: Voila.
3: Yeah. Really, why is that? You're thinking of me, are you?
4: Wasn't that? You fed jazz mamwe. You muke le container pusted mala. Mala wute kai kota sama kwe.
3: Of course, Eugenia.
4: Mala you fed shak shak e pigwen le grize pigwen tama we. Mala you teni music you pa kwa yo bala. 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
3: Yeah, brush coco, yes, the leaves of the coconut tree.
4: Voilà, ça qui kagade, belle, voilà, ma te di jazz, moi, pas, comme moi, fami, moi, fami, J'ai bien à l'aise de musique là qui vient. 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
3: musique là qui vient. Ciao. You're trying to tell me you had a wonderful, wonderful day with the grandchildren, yeah? They all came to visit you.
4: Very nice.
3: That's nice. I'm very happy you had a fantastic day, Eugenia.
4: Yes.
3: Everything went nicely in your little place there in the container. Very nice. Yes. And the kids are great as well. I mean, they gifted, you know, playing the shack and everything for you. Yes,
4: oui,
3: I understood it properly.
4: You're right.
3: All right,
4: Love you, okay, okay.
3: So you had a great Mother's Day, yeah?
4: We Malam.
3: Oh, right then.
4: Merci, Malam.
3: Okay, okay. And you're going to sit nicely, and perhaps you might call if you know the answer. And
4: we Malam.
3: In the face.
4: Yeah? But it's well, last Malam.
3: You're still tired, yeah? Oh,
4: we Malam.
3: Okay, well, you go take a nice little sit down. And it's so great to hear you, and happy Mother's Day.
4: We Mala. We Mala. Stay happy.
3: Yeah, well, every day is Mother's Day, but that one was extra special.
4: It's Mother's Day. Yes, just Mother's Day.
3: Extra special.
4: You surprise me, Mala.
3: All right, Eugenia. Go sit down nicely, all right? Lovely to hear
4: bye-bye,
3: you.
4: Bye-bye, Mala.
3: Bye-bye, Eugenia.
4: Bye-bye, Dudun.
3: All right. Okay, Madeleine Fauchet.
4: Madeleine!
3: Bye-bye, my dear. Go eat your coconut, yeah? Yeah, bye-bye. Virginia had a good Mother's Day. 450-5477 as we go, without further delay, into the morning teaser. And somebody's writing in there already. I guess they say good morning to Eugenia. And here is your morning teaser. All this morning, as we observe Nurses Week, we pause to reflect on a profession built on sacrifice, compassion, and quiet strength. Again, as we observe the week, we started, I believe it was the 6th or the 7th of May. So we're coming to the culmination of Nurses Week. Profession built on sacrifice, compassion, and quiet strength. Saying good morning to all our nurses in St. Lucia, all over the world, wherever you are. Well, in one corner of St. Lucia, there was a district nurse whose service stretched across decades. A woman whose patients did not just see her as a caregiver, but as family. Her presence became a pillar of comfort, trust, and healing for an entire community. I read once more. This morning, as we observe Nurses Week, we pause to reflect on a profession built on sacrifice, compassion, and quiet strength. In one corner of St. Lucia, there was or is a district nurse whose service stretched across decades. A woman whose patients did not just see her as a caregiver, but as family. Her presence became a pillar of comfort, trust, and healing for an entire community. For 37 years, she served faithfully in public health care, leaving behind a legacy that would later be formally recognized at the national level. Question this morning, who was the dedicated nurse in Miku South who was honored in 2024 when a wellness center was renamed in her memory? 450-5477. Kiss FM, good morning, you on the air? Hello.
0: Good morning, Mala.
3: Good morning, Julian. How are you? Please tell me again your answer.
0: Nurse Lilia Harak Singh.
3: Nurse Lilia Harak Singh.
0: Yes.
3: All right. Are you ready for our twister?
0: Yeah, let me try.
3: Okay.
0: Hello?
3: And the name which stands tall in St. Lucia's nursing history. Please, can you tell us the Florence Nightingale of St. Lucia? Can you tell us this person's name? If we get back into the history, who was called the Florence Nightingale of St. Lucia?
0: Who was called the Florence Nightingale of St. Lucia?
3: Mm-hmm.
0: You.
3: No.
0: No.
3: Thank you for trying.
0: Okay.
3: 450-5477. Reminding you, there's always a twister. We need two answers from you, dear listener. Kiss FM, good morning to you.
4: Is it my last?
3: Oh, no.
4: Nurse Niles.
3: Oui,
4: Mala. Massa pour l'autre monde, mais c'est ça, et moi, Nightingale, moi.
3: Thank you for trying.
4: Bye bye, Mala.
3: But she's not the one we're looking for. All right. We're going down into history. 450-5477. We gave you two questions this morning. Julia called in. 450-5477, that's our number.

0: and it's a name which stands tall in St. Lucia's nursing history. That's our second question there this morning. A nurse referred to as the Florence Nightingale of St. Lucia. Who is she? Yeah, she came to St. Lucia in the 1960s and played a major role in developing nursing education and training. Yes, her work helped lay the foundation for structured nursing care on the island. Who was that Florence Nightingale of St. Lucia? Do you know? 450-5477. That's our number. Do you know that little piece of history there? Well, if you know it, give us a call. Got to say good morning to Julia there. Oh, Julia. I got you there. Yes. All right. Well, let's shake you up a bit, see if the brain cells have gone to sleep totally. Kiss FM, good morning to you. You're on the air. Kiss FM, you're on the air. Good morning. Hello, good morning.
1: Good morning.
0: You're on the air. Good morning.
1: I'm taking a chance and say the late Miss Niles.
0: No, that's not okay. That's not the one we're looking for, yeah? Well, we got our first answer question answered correctly. So we went on to the twister, yeah? We're going to get that right, all right? Okay. And the next person we're looking for is not a St. Lucia. We're going to the history of nursing in St. Lucia. 450-5477. I'll give you a little clue. A name which stands tall in St. Lucia's nursing history. An American nurse who came to St. Lucia in the 1960s and played a major role

0: I do apologise about that. I forgot to switch off that phone there this morning. Okay. We're waiting for your answer. Or an American nurse who came to St. Lucia in the 1960s and played a major role in developing nursing education and training. Her work helped lay the foundation for structured nursing care on the island. Who was this nurse? If you happen to know. Kiss FM, you're on the air.
1: I'm a love, I'm a clue. D.E. Pastor Cliché, Mother Oma. St. Jude. Lovita Lavala. Baba Zala.
0: What was her surname? What was her surname? What was her surname, Eugenia? I know that, but I want to know. I don't know, Eugenia. All right. Since you blew the thing, then. It was Sister Mary Irma Hilger, all right?
1: I'm in premier noise.
0: I said it's okay.
1: Bye bye, Bala.
0: Mary Irma Hilger, you'll remember it? Oh, you just call her Sister Mary?
1: Oui, Mala.
0: Oh, Sister Irma.
1: Irma,
0: oui. Okay, she was called Sister Mary. Her full name was Mary Irma Hilger for the records and for the history, yeah? All right, Eugenia. All right, then. Okay, bye-bye now.

wherever you are joining us, I read to you this morning as we observe Nurses Week. We pause to reflect on a profession built on sacrifice, compassion, and quiet strength. In one corner of St. Lucia, there was a district nurse whose service stretched across decades. A woman whose patients did not see her as a caregiver, but as family. Her presence became a pillar of comfort, trust, and healing for an entire community. For 37 years, she served faithfully in public health care, leaving behind a legacy that would later be formally recognized at the national level. Who was that dedicated nurse? Who is? In Miku South, who was honored in 2024 when a wellness center was renamed in her memory. And just as you heard, Julia called in Miss Lilia Haraksin. And our twister this morning, taking you way back into the history, who was called the Nightingale, Florence Nightingale of St. Lucia. And you can check her out, check out the history. Sister Mary Irma Hilger, who was an American nurse, who came to St. Lucia in the 1960s and played a major role in developing nursing education and training. Her work helped lay the foundation for structured nursing care on the island. Sister Mary Irma Hilger. And Eugenia called in, part of the name. So I can't fight with Eugenia, can I? She said we called her Sister Irma. And don't tell me, she must have met Sister Irma. And Sister Irma may have looked after her. Thank you for joining us. We invite you to join us again tomorrow, same time, for another morning teaser. 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

see. Thank you to our listener who sent on the voicemail, a voice note rather, and trying to give us the answer there. And she said Nurse Andrina Parker, and she was from England. But I'm so sorry, it wasn't the answer we were looking for. And this is where we slip into the synchronized sip.

And if you're having a little pick-me-up this morning in the way of lemongrass, well, you're doing the right thing. Loaded with antioxidants, yes? And enjoy the moments here with us on the Synchronized Sip, which is all being sponsored by Raj Communications. We continue to tell you that Raj Communications, they are looking for staff. So if you're interested, you can drop your CD or get hold of them. Yeah, by phone. The Synchronized Sip. A little lemongrass tea today. Lots of benefits to be had.

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You know, from the Dr. Tanji Show. Can I tell you how excited I am? 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
3: Once again, we say thank you ever so much for joining us on Kiss FM. It is Monday, the 11th of May, 2026. And in headlines today, three reported killed in weekend violence and millions awarded in a landmark detention case as the court rules a state breached rights of two men held for decades. Good morning. Police are reportedly investigating at least three suspected homicides in and around Castries over the weekend, including two fatal shootings in Marsha. Residents identified the victims in the first incident as a man known as Bulom and a woman identified as Miss Ramsey, who were reportedly shot and killed. Hours later, another shooting in the same community allegedly occurred over the weekend, including two fatal shootings in Marsha. Residents identified the victims in the first incident as a man known as Bulom and a woman identified as Miss Ramsey.

of the victims or release full details surrounding the incidents, and further reporting is expected once authorities provide verified information. Also in the news, the Eastern Caribbean Supreme Court High Court was awarded more than $2.9 million EC dollars in damages to Anthony Henry and Francis Noel after ruling that the state violated their constitutional right to personal liberty by unlawfully detaining them for decades without a proper psychiatric treatment regime. In a judgment delivered by Justice Alvin Shiva, the court found that both men who had been declared unfit to plead were kept in prison instead of a lawful therapeutic mental health setting. The judge described the matter as a prolonged and systemic failure by the state, noting that Henry was detained for about 24 years and Noel for more than 32 years under conditions that lack proper treatment, rehabilitation, and periodic legal review. Whilst the court acknowledged that the men eventually received some psychiatric care and medication, it ruled that the treatment fell far short of what the law required. The judge also noted that both men likely would have remained detained for significant periods because of the severity of their mental illnesses, but said they were still entitled to compensation for being denied lawful psychiatric care and oversight. Henry was awarded $1.25 million EC dollars in compensatory damages and $100,000 EC dollars in vindictory damages, with Noel receiving $1.5 million in compensation damages and $120,000 EC dollars, that is, in vindictory damages. The state also ordered to pay interest and legal costs subject to deductions for any interim payments already made. We continue with the news. Two people have been charged following the interception of suspected firearm components at Hironora International Airport earlier this week. According to the Royal St. Lucia Police Force, officers attached to the gang's Narcotics and Firearms Unit South responded to a report from Customs and Excise on May the 5th after 52-year-old American national Shelley Ann Paul allegedly arrived on a flight from Atlanta with two suspected firearm magazines concealed in her luggage. Investigators later intercepted a vehicle at the Viewfort Free Zone occupied by 51-year-old Lenny Hyacinth Nolien, during which officers reportedly discovered a pistol for which he produced a valid firearm license. Police say subsequent searches carried out at properties in Beausejou and Cap Estate led to the recovery of a revolver and several firearm components allegedly not covered under Nolien's firearm license. Paul was charged with possession and importation of firearm component parts, as well as possession of a firearm and ammunition. Nolien faces multiple firearm component charges, along with importation, aiding and abetting, and firearm and ammunition possession offences. Both appeared before the Second District Court on Friday, where bail was granted with strict conditions, including surrendering their passports, travel restrictions and weekly reporting requirements at the Grosley Police Station. The matters have been adjourned to June the 3rd and June the 9th, 2026. We say thank you for joining us on KISS FM. As we take a quick look at the international news, where it says President Donald Trump has dismissed Iran's response to U.S. proposals to end the war as totally unacceptable. Iran's semi-official TASS named news agency said Tehran's proposal sent via Pakistan, which has served as a mediator, included an immediate end to the war on all fronts, a halt to the U.S. naval blockade of Iranian ports, and guarantees of no further attacks on Iran. A ceasefire meant to facilitate talks to end the war, launched by the U.S. and Israel in February, has been largely observed despite occasional exchanges of fire. Earlier this week, Trump repeated that war in Iran will be over quickly. But Israeli Prime Minister Benjamin Netanyahu said that Iran's stockpile of enriched uranium must be taken out before the war against Iran can be considered over.

0: the international front, an American and a French national who have returned to their home countries, having left a cruise ship hit by a deadly outbreak of hantavirus, have tested positive, authorities say. In total, 7 cases of hantavirus linked to the MV Honduras have been confirmed, with 2 other cases suspected, the World Health Organization said on Monday. The U.S. Health Department said a second American national on the repatriation flight had also shown mild symptoms, adding that both passengers had traveled back in biocontainment units out of an abundance of caution. French Health Minister Stephanie Ris said a woman was isolating in Paris and her health was deteriorating, with 22 contacts traced. 3 passengers have died after traveling on the ship, 2 of whom were confirmed to have had the virus. The WHO said the person who is believed to have been the first to be infected in the outbreak died before he could be tested. 2 other nationals with confirmed cases are currently being treated in the Netherlands and South Africa. We say thank you ever so much for joining us on KISS FM, your 24-hour love station. The weather report is up next.
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0: Lucius Frederick is our forecaster today, and the present weather at Hivernau is fair, Present temperature at Hiranoa, 27 degrees Celsius or 81 degrees Fahrenheit. Last night's minimum temperature at Hiranoa, 26 degrees Celsius or 79 degrees Fahrenheit. Relative humidity at Hiranoa, 74%. The wind at Hiranoa is from the east and at 21 miles per hour or 33 kilometers per hour. The rainfall in the 24-hour period, which ended at 2 a.m. today at Hiranoa, 0.2 millimeters. Total rainfall for the month of May so far at Hiranoa, 17.5 millimeters. Our sun sets today, 6:22 p.m. Sun rises tomorrow, 5:37 a.m. The forecast for St. Lucia, valid for the next 24 hours. The winds will be blowing from the east near 17 miles per hour or 28 kilometers per hour. The weather, fair skies, becoming cloudy at times with a few brief showers. We take a look at the marine forecast for seas in the 25-mile or 40-kilometre radius from St. Lucia. The tides forecast for East Harbour, high at 11:10 a.m., low at 4:21 p.m. Tides for Viewfort Bay, low at 6:21 a.m., high at 12:17 p.m. The seas are moderate with waves 4 to 6 feet or 1.2 to 1.8 metres. The forecast for the Lesser Antilles, fair skies, becoming cloudy at times with a few showers. The weather summary, the Atlantic High Pressure System will maintain moderate easterly winds across the region during the next 24 hours. Also, patches of low-level clouds drifting along the wind flow will cause some brief showers over the Lesser Antilles during the forecast period. We say thank you ever so much for keeping it KISS, your 24-hour love station. We take a look at the weather in London today, which is 12 degrees Celsius and cloudy. In New York, it's 16 degrees Celsius and cloudy. In Toronto, 12 degrees Celsius and sunny. Wherever you are, we say thank you so much for keeping it KISS FM. In the meantime, before we go back to the music, we've got to say thank you to Dilly's Supermarket, located at number 1 Trinity Church Road. And of course, they did the entire month from April right into May with their Mother's Day special. So we've got to say a special thank you to them for allowing us to take on their Mother's Day special. So all the very best going out to Dilly's Supermarket. And thank you. We continue with the music right here on KISS.

11 minutes past the hour of 9 in St Lucia. And I just touched Roger Whittaker, and somebody's already called in. Marla, please, can you play another one for us? And I give you one guess. Streets of London was requested. And here it is for you, my dear listener.

On this day in music, the year 1981, Bob Marley, well, the Jamaican singer-songwriter Bob Marley died at the age of 36. In July 1977, Marley was found to have a type of malignant melanoma under the nail of a toe. Marley's health deteriorated as the cancer had spread throughout his body. Marley had the 1981 single No Woman, No Cry, plus over 10 other UK top 40 singles. In 1990, the 6th of February was proclaimed a national holiday in Jamaica to commemorate his birth. The compilation album Legend, released in 1984, is the best-selling reggae album ever, with sales of more than 20 million copies. Time magazine chose Bob Marley and the Wailers' Exodus as the greatest album of the 20th century. Once again, a very pleasant good morning to you. Thank you ever so much for joining us on KISS FM.

We've got to say happy birthday to Fire Officer Mr. Melvin. Happy birthday to you, sir. All the best coming from Eleanor.

Later, Bob Marley, who died at the age of 36. Once again, we say thank you for joining us. 9:32 already on that clock. Reminding you, Mitch is in at 10 o'clock. And not forgetting to mention, it's Dr. Tonji Day, which is Monday today.

And for those of you who love to wake up and shake up your brain cells, of course, the game show will be resumed tomorrow, all being well. Wherever you are, we say thank you so much for keeping it KISS, your 24-hour love station.

Double play there from Vanessa Williams. Once again, we say thank you for joining us. Let's say good morning to Keturah, one of those on the WhatsApp platform, and we didn't get to see all the messages. So for all your messages and happy Mother's Day, thank you ever so much.

got to say good day to all listeners in Pennsylvania whom I didn't get to read their request because we know the WhatsApp was down. So it says, Happy Mother's Day to my beautiful mom, Mary, in Pennsylvania. And also saying Happy Mother's Day to my mother in love, Maria, in Miku, St. Lucia. Love, Aisha, and family in Georgia. Thank you, Aisha. Well, this is where I've got to say my thank yous for joining us on the Morning Magazine. And we do hope that you have the most enjoyable rest of day. As always, a pleasure being here with you. And Michi takes over. Not forgetting to mention Dr. Tonji at 11. God bless each and every one of you. Love you all. Gloria Estefan taking us home. We're going to take this one from the top as we say good morning to Candy and goodbye. Have a great rest of the day.

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1: 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Mitchie in your company until 2 o'clock this afternoon. Here's hoping you love the new intro, even though it's always a lovely day. It's time to change things around, right? Good morning, going out to Shyla.

is reminding you to WhatsApp me on 4505477. From 10:15, we're taking your nomination. As always, the first three listeners to WhatsApp me their favorite song that they want to be the Kiss Lovers song of the day. Let's take in your nominations for this Monday, the 11th of May, 2020.

Coming up next, by special request. Mr. Freddie Jackson. Featuring Najee, All I Ever Ask. Going out specially to Lisa at KM2 up in Massad area there. Let's hope you have a wonderful Monday morning.

0: 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Freddie Jackson, especially for Lisa.
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0: And this morning, they came in fast and furious.
1: I found a girl.
0: Here are the top three. Well, the first three nominations for the Kiss Lovers Song of the Day today. The 11th of May, 2026. Reminding you, you can vote for your favorite song from the three we have here selected by our listeners. 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
1: I will not give you.
0: Nominated by Tony Snack.
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0: Bohemian Rhapsody by the band Queen.
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0: The Promise by Tracy Chapman. So that's the three songs you can vote on, 4505477. Just WhatsApp your favorite one. Will it be Tony's nomination? Bohemian Rhapsody, Queen. Will it be Miss D's nomination? Only One for Me, Brian McKnight. Or Shyla's nomination? The Promise, Tracy Chapman. 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

for keeping it Kiss Kiss FM. So many people nominating their favourite song for today. What I'm going to do right now, one that came in just a couple of seconds too late for the nominations. Michael Bolton said, "I love you, but I lied." Going out especially to Jenny. Hope you have a good Monday. Keep it locked to Kiss FM. Mitchie in your company until 2 o'clock this afternoon.

Good morning, going out to Christine and Mr. Allen, aka the biggest ABBA fan ever. It's hoping you have a great morning, Mr. Allen.

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Our WhatsApp is 450-5477. 450-5477. Well, once you hear the Jasmine Flower song from Kenny G, you know what time it is, right? It's our mid-morning quiz. 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This morning's question. WhatsApp me 450-5477. Pretty simple. A one-of-a-kind question this morning. Kicking it up a notch. Name for me. There's actually 13 answers in total. But I'm looking for at least 7. Lucky number 7. Things you can be shame-free about during massage therapy. A lot of people have a lot of misconceptions about when they're thinking of going and get a massage, right? So what are the things you can be shame-free about during massage therapy? Things you don't need to worry about when you're getting a massage. Because you're there just to be in the moment, to relax your brain, relax your body, and just enjoy your massage. 450-5477 is the number. If you can give me the answers this morning, get the chance to put your name in the spa basket for our final draw, which will be this week Friday, to win yourself a luxurious gift certificate. Compliments of Touch Therapies Day Spa, Rodney Bay. Just before the Rubus Volney gas station there in Rodney Bay. 450-5477. Things you can be shame-free about during massage therapy. Meaning things you don't need to worry about when you're having a massage. Some people may be conscious about certain things, but there's really no need to be. Okay, the answers are starting to come in now.

Okay, we have three answers coming in there from Zabita. Your body scars, judgment, or the shape of your figure.

We have more answers coming in right now from Rena. No shaving. Okay, Savita. Savita's beating them out. I like that one. Okay, the last one Savita gave there. Oh, I'm gonna laugh this morning. It's Monday. Yes, undressing. You can fall asleep while you're having a massage. That means it's working. You're in a relaxed state of mind. Okay, so Savita is entered for this week. Next one is Tanya from East Winds. Tanya has body hair, size, weight, skin conditions, meaning acne, muscle spasms, snoring or falling asleep. I love this one. Stomach making noises. Maybe before you go and get your massage, make sure you've eaten something. But you don't want to drink too much, because you don't want to have to be disturbing yourself while you're getting your massage, right? And of course, Tanya, I love this. You put it so eloquently. Passing wind. Tanya, you're entered. Your name is going to go in the spa basket for the draw this week, Friday. Going to look for one more winner for this morning.

Okay, they came in at the same time. Shauna and Christine. And Shyla. Literally a freeway tie this morning. I'm being very fair here because literally a split second of answers came in at the same time. And basically all the same answers. Yes, you're correct. You don't have to worry if you have acne, if you fall asleep, if you drool. If you didn't shave, if you've got to shave your legs. If you don't like something about your body, like your feet. Or if you have scars. Or literally you just have a little consciousness of your body. Nobody's paying attention to that. The professional therapist of a Touch Therapy Day Spa. They're just there to make sure you have a wonderful, rejuvenating experience. Whatever treatment, whether it be the massages, the manicure, pedicures, hydrating facials, and full waxing services. So we have Christine entered this morning. We have Shyla. We have Sabita. We have Rina. We have Shauna. And we have Tanya. So ladies, I have now entered all of your names into the spa basket for the draw on Friday. Again, join us tomorrow at 10:45, where we'll do it again for Touch Therapy's Day Spa, the mid-morning quiz. Thank you for everybody who participated. And the answers are still coming in. Join us again tomorrow. We'll do it all over again, right?

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It's Celine Dion, A Mother's Prayer, going out by special request to an amazing son, DeAndre, coming from your loving mum, Rena.

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Can I tell you how excited I am? 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I'll see you.

0: Good morning, good morning, good morning. Happy Friday to you. How you doing? It's me, your girl, Dr. Tanji, and we're broadcasting live from the beautiful country of St. Lucia, located right here in the Caribbean. And I want to say good morning and thank you for being here to my TikTok family, my YouTube family, my Facebook family, Instagram family, and wherever this gentleman will have me, I'm there. So thank you so much for showing up for you and for me. And of course, I definitely do not want to start the show without saying good morning to my guy. You guys know him as DJ Marlon. I know him as my friend and gentle giant. Good morning, good man.
1: Good morning. Good morning, Dr.
0: How are you, man?
1: I am doing well.
0: Absolutely. I'm good. You're good. Yes. You're good. Now, you just recently celebrated your birthday, because you know how important birthdays are to me, and you've got something going on tomorrow night.
1: Tomorrow night, over at the Gripvine.
0: Bella Rosa.
1: We'll just be doing a little dancing off. Some people say, we got to walk the floor.
0: Oh, I love that.
1: Country music and some old school.
0: Oh, my God. So I need to wear my boots, yeah. And I will. When I'm dancing, I do exercise moves, so I'm going to need the whole floor for that. Thank you so very much, man. And again, happy belated birthday.
1: Thank
0: you for being a part of my journey.
1: And thank you very much for making it wonderful for me as well.
0: Oh, I ain't do nothing. You're very welcome. Now, if you're listening by way of all of the social media platform, and if you're not, you can find me at Dr. Tanji Show. That's on Instagram, YouTube, X, Facebook, TikTok, at Dr. Tanji Show. And would you do me a solid by going to those platforms and in the comment section, if you would just write something, you know, something kind, not only for me, but for others who will come along and read it, because you never know the disposition people are in. And knowing that someone cares enough to say something kind and don't even know me, that's incredibly generous. So if you would do that for me, please. And I thank you. I really, really do thank you for that. Now then, if you are new to the show, and this is your first time coming to the show really is about inspiring you. It's about motivating you. It's about making sure that you understand just how great you are. It's about you believing that you are, you really, really are, you know, the apple of God's eye. You are. The foundation of the show is real simple. It's founded on kingdom principles. A kingdom is the governing influence and authority, all right, of a king over a territory, impacting it with his will, his intent, producing a citizenship of people, like right now, who reflect the king's culture, his nature, his values, and his morals. See, a kingdom is a country where the citizens reflect the king's lifestyle. That is so cool to me. Now, when you think about a principle, I want you to think about the original intent of something and the hidden meaning of something. And in this case, we're talking God's law, his statutes of conducting our lives. Okay. And these principles have keys in them, and those keys give us access to what really is already made available to us. So when you're studying, be sure to study for those keys, how to apply that word to your life. You can expect honesty, openness, and sincerity on this show. I will never give you my opinion because you don't need my opinion, man. You really, really do not. The world does enough of that, of giving you its opinion, all right? But you can expect a heart for you, because I really need you to grow. I want to have actionable goals where you can literally see the growth that you've done. It's about empowering people people who have a business, and if you are, you know, among those who are ready to launch your idea, your business, then this is what the show is about. It's about making sure that you are deployed, okay, into His purpose for your life. Now, coming up right after this real quick break, we're going to get into the kingdom principle of how to rediscover yourself when you've lost your identity. You know, life has a way of giving us losses, so we're going to rediscover who we really are. Okay? Stay tuned.

0: right, let's get into it. Thank you, my amazing little niece, Asia Major. You can find her on all social media platforms. This lady just exudes credibility to her voice. So check her out and see what she's doing. And I'm sure that you're going to find her very, very interesting. Now, let's talk about this rediscovering yourself when you've lost your identity. Wow, when I first sat down to do my research and identify these principles that go into this particular principle, I discovered that there is an epidemic that has taken place throughout the world. And this epidemic does not discriminate along racial, cultural, ethnic, or religious backgrounds and affiliations. See, my friends, I discovered that this epidemic is real slick in nature. And when I say slick, it poses as weight gain, depression, suicidal thoughts, chronic pain, anything it can create to create a sense of hopelessness coupled with one's inability to move towards the things and position that God has already orchestrated for their lives, then that is what it does. See, when I first discovered this epidemic, I was in the throes of my own physical, emotional, and mental barriers. Please hear me when I say this. I was encapsulated with my past mistakes, my past disappointments, my past bad attitude towards people. And if I'm truly being honest right here, my perspective of who I am and who I belong to were deeply buried within no trace of them could I see. Follow me. In this life, when circumstances and situations appear to be strangling the hopes, dreams, desires that you, me, we have carried within us for so long, there are some promises spoken by our loving God, our Father, that will shift the very trajectory of what we see and what the outcome will be. See, it's important that you are reminded of just who you are. And according to our Constitution, the Bible for the believers, you are created in the image and likeness of God, Genesis 1:26. This is our true identity. Anything other than this is a lie. And I'm so very, very serious about this. See, we have characteristics of our Creator. Think about it. We have the ability to operate in our truest essence, existence, and that's love. See, love is the key which unlocks so many doors in our lives. Love is why He did what He did on the cross, even for those who will not believe in Him. He knew, but He still did it. And for me, that's incredible. It's amazing. And that's the God that we look like, that we operate like. Now, let's not forget that we also have the likeness, image likeness of our incredible Creator. And this likeness is the attributes that give us the capacity to reason, to create, to make moral choices, and to love. This is our identity, our compass to maneuver in this life. This is so also how we enter into a loving relationship with our God and with others. But here's what I discovered, right, in my quest over these years. The more I suffered loss, whether it was the loss of my beloved son, the loss of my friends, the loss of material possessions, you know, or just my inability to do physical things, I found myself looking at the signs and the symptoms, and those were those were really apparent to me. I found myself gaining weight and becoming severely depressed. I began to self-isolate, and this was for my friends and my families. And thinking and seeing myself as having failed so miserably that I couldn't come back from this is where I found myself. But when I discovered his truth about me, when I dared to believe every word written about me in this, constitution written by an incredible God, whose creative genius is incomparable to anyone, any system, any government, the one that created, made, and fashioned everything, the one who makes no mistakes, who cleanses us from every iniquity and anything that dare try to separate us from his love for us. When I discovered this, that it caused my mind and my attitude about who I am in him, it caused it to change. And my stinking thinking was no longer apparent towards how I saw myself. So how do you rediscover yourself when what you see is hidden? One, you go back to the manufacturer. And you've heard me say on this show in times past, you know, the manufacturer is the one who knows his why he created you and his purpose for your creation. Now, this supersedes anything anybody has ever spoken about you, whether good, bad, or indifferent. See, when you go back to the manufacturer, he tells you exactly what the purpose really is. The second thing in rediscovering who you are when you've lost your true identity is believe that you have been given glory and honor already. Now, this one messed me up, right? Because God is so complete. He's so complete in his sovereignty and holiness. It is so amazing that he would take us and crown us with these two attributes. Now, according to Psalms 8:5, this is still mind-blowing, right? That he would condescend to call us friends. Real talk. 14-15 explicitly states that having a friend like this is one of the best relationships you can ever have. He's the type of friend who cares so deeply that 24/7 he's available. Seriously. He never is too busy or allows our calls to go unanswered. But here's what we must do. We got to rehearse this over and over and over. We got to believe that the one who spoke it is also the one who performs it. Our scripture tells us that he looks over his word to perform it. And that word that he spoke about you, me, us, it is the truth. And the third thing that you do in rediscovering who you are when you've lost your identity, all right, is do something different. Now, your doing something different will cause you to have a shift. And that shift sometimes is uncomfortable. But here's what I mean. See, it's been spoken that insanity is extreme folly or unreasonableness, right? And over time, insanity has been adopted in today's lexicon to mean doing the same thing over and over and expecting a different result. But I'd like to add that there comes a time that you must do something different, something that may cause you to be uncomfortable. But it's going to help you in achieving and rediscovering your true self, the self that's hidden, the self that is begging you to release it. So, story time. Recently, I was speaking to my daughters, Ty and Fran, and we believe that checking in is vital for our relationship, and it helps us to kind of provide that guidance in making sound decisions. One was speaking about the atrocities that she'd faced in herself and how she was seeing herself, right? And how they reshaped how she saw herself. She mentioned that seeing the tragic death of her brother up close and personal had caused her to relive this scene over and over and over. And it attributed to, you know, her weight gain and her difficulty doing something, you know, whether it was getting into an exercise program or whatever it was, she was seeing herself as being incapacitated both mentally and physically. Then she said, "I don't see me anymore, Ma. I don't see the one that I used to be." She found herself living from the plethora of losses that had inundated her existence, right? And caused her to believe that she couldn't move on from it. It made her feel like she was expected to take on the cares of her family and everyone that was that's concerned. And then she had lost the comfort and was mindlessly eating, you know, that comfort food and how we just mindlessly do it. I've done it several times in my life. But as we discussed, right, the true declarations of who God says she is, you know, like being made more than conquerors through him who loves us, Romans 8:37, and being the light of the world, a city set on a hill which can't be hidden, Matthew 5:14. And knowing that God has plans for her, and he declares that those plans are for her welfare and not for her evil, to give her a future and a hope. And that's Jeremiah 29:11. And as we were rehearsing this over and over, she began to speak to the lost person within her. And I could sense the shift that was going on, right? She declared that she had to change some things in order to see what she had never seen before. She had to remove herself from those things that had attached themselves to her true identity. She mentioned that, you know what, I'm going to do something about this. And she was like a kid, right? She was excited about the possibilities. And by the time we, you know, concluded our conversation, man, she had literally flipped the script on what was to what is and what is to come by changing her perspective, by taking the necessary steps needed to rediscover herself. And although both conversations with my beautiful daughters were different in nature, they exhibited the same undertone, which was, when dealing with loss, if you are not careful, you will lose yourself and mistake your true identity to the very thing that is testing your faith. They both agreed that they possess his power to see what they had never seen before. And they were reminded of his new mercies every single day and his grace to handle whatever he allows to try their faith. So I'm saying this to you, those of you who may be listening, those of you who may be wanting to try something different, to believe that what they're seeing is not who they really are. I want you to remind yourself of how God cannot lie. He cannot fail. He is the great I am. Oh, yes, he is. He's sovereign. He's committed to you. He is watching over his very word to perform it in your life. And he's standing waiting for you to prove him. Seriously, he says it in Malachi, prove me. This is the day that he has made. And a relationship in him certifies that you win, you win, you win. Oh, but you do. And that truly is the truth, Ruth. 450-5477 is the number that you can call, and I'm here in studio waiting on your call, or 758-450-5477 if you want to use the app, WhatsApp, to make your contributions known to the show. But remember, you're rediscovering who you are when you've lost, okay, so much? How do you rediscover who you are? All right, I'm open and available. And he knows what I'm about to do. Yep. So the three keys that I mentioned on rediscovering, you know, who you are, have you found yourself or ever found yourself having to remind God of the promises that he's spoken or that you read about, you know, or that you know to be true in who you are?
1: Yeah,
0: man.
1: I thought you were just going over some of your keys. Well, rediscovering who you are can be something that you have to face from time to time. Mm. I don't know in as much as necessarily from what you think God has promised you. But definitely, yes, you have to come up with different things, like you said, mm-hmm. and out of your comfort zone.
0: Yeah. Okay. Yeah.
1: You have to move on from a certain point. Mm. You have to realize there is more to what you can bring.
0: Gotcha.
1: So you don't always stick to that level of, oh, I'm just going to stay there and do this.
0: Yep.
1: You've got to move on. You've got to move up if you want to achieve more. So definitely.
0: Yeah, man.
1: Yeah. It's a process. That,
0: it like, is, though. Yeah. It's,
1: everything is.
0: Yeah.
1: But yeah, definitely. There is that. That rediscovery process all the time.
0: Oh, man. Yeah. I love that. Absolutely. Absolutely. Yes. Thank you, gentle giant.
1: We'll go to this message here. Okay.
0: All right.
1: Magdalena, this morning is on. She says, good morning, Dr. Tonji.
0: Good morning, fantastic Friday, Maggie.
1: Changing our lost identity starts with us recognizing that we are lost without having a connection with our maker. Corinthians 5:17 says, if anyone is in Christ, he is a new creation. All things have passed away. Behold, all things have become new.
0: Amen.
1: No matter our failures or shortcomings, when we are connected with him, it is no longer about old nature. We become united with him and we begin to understand our worth, how valuable we are, and that no matter what the world throws at us, it won't shake us because we know who we are in Christ, a chosen generation, a royal priesthood, a peculiar people. Too many of us have allowed the world to dictate who we are. He said we are fearfully and wonderfully made. He made no mistake when he created us in his image and likeness. We must also not be comparing ourselves to others, as we are unique in our own ways. And that's what makes us beautiful and special. We can all be the same. Wonderful weekend, guys. And he goes on to say, yes, you're right, Marlon. It is a process that I mentioned earlier. Yes,
0: absolutely. Thank you so very, very much, our Maggie. And I have seen firsthand how she has allowed God to use her faith in ways that have just proven to her that he really is for her and not against her. So thank you for your contributions. Thank you so very much for living what I get to read and study every day. And, you know, it goes back to that process, man. It is truly when you are rediscovering who you are, it is a process, but man, it's exciting, you know. It's like going into the unknown, and you're excited. You're not scared, of course, because you don't have the fear of, you know, the spirit of fear. But it is, man. Yeah, you just kind of keep telling yourself, "I got this. I got this. God is with me." And oh my God, you better operate in it. You'll lose your mind if you do not. Really. Man, life really does have a way of making you choose to use your faith, and that's a wonderful thing. I'm excited for all of those this year who are saying, you know, I'm not making the New Year's resolutions, but just literally becoming the work, putting in the work, you know, because you'll never get to where you really want to be unless you begin to be the work. And sometimes it's frightening, you know, for the lack of a better word. But again, that spirit of fear is not yours, but going into the unknown and just knowing that God is with you, and you know that you're being used for His purpose, His will in your life. It is mind-boggling, but I would champion anyone who is saying, I've got to get back to who I was, that better version of what I'm seeing now. Just do it. Seriously. Just do it. Do not wait. Don't wait till tomorrow for what you can literally do today. Write it down. Write it down. Write it down. Rehearse it. Find those scriptures that will agree with what you're saying, and watch yourself be deployed into where you've never gone before. It's mind-boggling. It's refreshing to know that He's got you. You cannot fail. You really cannot. 450-5477 is the number you can call if you want to make a contribution to what I'm saying. But seriously, to all of those who are ready to go into life, congratulations to your new. Congratulations to doing something that you haven't done before, something that makes you feel uncomfortable. As my daughter Ty would say, Ma, I've got to do it. She and I were talking, you know, about having lost, you know, her husband, her best friend, my bonus son, and the process of going through that, but then knowing that I gotta pick myself up. I gotta keep going. I know God is with me. I know that, you know, I'm going to live through this. And she's doing it. And I am so grateful to see someone that I know personally, right, who's doing it and doing it with fervor, such a sense of abandoning whatever fear there was and going into the unknown with the God that knows everything. So my hat's off to you, Ty.
1: Yeah, here's an idea, Dr. Ty.
0: Yeah, man.
1: You know, every day people face challenges, people try up new challenges on, say, TikTok and all of that. There are challenges, right? Mm-hmm, mm-hmm. So how about you challenge yourself, you know, as a listener, you hearing this today, and you haven't taken that step. How about you challenge yourself as of today?
0: Oh, I love
1: to try and do something.
0: Yeah. Something new. I like that. What a great challenge. All right. For those who are listening, right, this is the challenge. You will do something different. Something you haven't done before, something that's going to make you feel so uncomfortable, right? But so alive at the same time. Now, we're not saying be reckless. You didn't want to jump out of a plane like I did. But, you know, if that's something you want to do. Yeah, man. But live. Live from that place of expectation that you cannot fail, that you have already won, that you are more than an overcomer. Live from that perspective and tell me how it went for you. All right. It's been a blast being in your listening ears for a few minutes. Thank you so much. I really do mean this, for allowing me to live a life that I knew existed, didn't know how to get here, but you've made it possible. So thank you for showing up. Thank you for supporting the show. Thank you for believing God one more time, right? And then one more time, and then one more time. The Lord say the same and the creek don't rise. We're going to do this thing again called Life and the Dr. Tanji Show right here on Kiss FM. Until then, take care of yourselves. Mwah! I love you. It's your girl, Dr. Tanji, you know, from the Dr. Tanji Show. Can I tell you how excited I am? Can you tell? We are back, man, with more cash prizes, more ways to win my bullion bowl. 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
6: 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It's Anthony Hamilton, especially for Samuel.

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Nothing like a little Marc Anthony featuring Pitbull to get your mid-morning, almost lunchtime, pep back in your step. Good morning going out to Miss Caramel over at the Ministry of Education. And not forget the dynamic, dazzling Dion. Good morning to you. Thanks for keeping it Kiss. Kiss FM. Mitchie in your company until 2 o'clock this afternoon. 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

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Kiss Lover's Song of the Day. The winner will be announced at 1:45 this afternoon. 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
2: 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I am Daniela Edwin. 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Not forgetting those of you using the Hot 7 plug and play antenna, thank you for joining us. Law enforcement is ramping up investigations into a recent surge of gun violence in Marsha, which resulted in three fatalities within a span of 24 hours. There are no further details on the incident at this time. However, an update will be provided as information becomes available. The Royal St. Lucia Police Force says it will not rule out another gun amnesty following the limited response to its January 2026 initiative aimed at encouraging the surrender of illegal firearms. While the program fell short of expectations, police officials say the exercise provided valuable insight that will help shape future crime-fighting strategies.
8: The Royal St. Lucia Police Force is reviewing the outcomes of its 2026 gun amnesty program as it assesses both the gains made in 2025 and the ongoing challenges surrounding crime and illegal firearms. The initiative was introduced to encourage individuals to surrender illegal weapons without fear of immediate arrest or prosecution. Authorities hoped that the measure would reduce the number of firearms in circulation and help curb gun-related violence across the island. However, participation levels were lower than anticipated, promoting concerns about the program's effectiveness and whether adjustments to the force's overall anti-crime strategy were necessary. Speaking at a press conference on April 30th, Commissioner of Police Vern Gard explained that the amnesty was intended to provide members of the public with a safe and lawful avenue to hand over illegal firearms.
9: There must be a vent. And last year, around this time, we intercepted 29 firearms. 29. Last year is the year in the recorded history of the organization where we intercepted the most firearms on record, 115 of them.
8: Gard noted that after offering the public an opportunity to contribute to crime reduction through the amnesty program, police had since adopted a firmer and more aggressive approach due to the limited response received.
9: When we realize now that we have explored all the soft opportunities for them, then we will become a little tighter in regards to what we do.
8: The police commissioner also made it clear that the organization has no plans to introduce another gun amnesty in the near future.
9: There will not be an amnesty anytime soon. Huh? We have explored that opportunity. So right now, we will do police-related matters to get the guns off the street.
8: Despite the program's low turnout, the Royal St. Lucia Police Force says its commitment to combating crime remains unwavering. Officials stressed that addressing illegal firearms requires more than amnesty initiatives, pointing instead to sustained police operations, intelligence-led investigations, community cooperation, and proactive enforcement measures as key components in the fight against crime. For 7TV News, Josiah Bisset reporting.
2: The government says support measures are being put in place for St. Lucian students overseas whose travel plans have been disrupted by new visa and travel authorization requirements. Education Minister Kenson Kazemi says contingency plans, including possible financial assistance, are being explored to ensure no student is left stranded.
8: Amid concerns over new United Kingdom visa and travel authorization requirements affecting students studying abroad, Education Minister Kenson Kazemi says the government stands ready to provide assistance where necessary. He stressed that authorities are closely monitoring the situation and are committed to ensuring affected students receive the support they need.
10: We are meeting for sure at the table. We will definitely not leave our students stranded. I could guarantee you that. We have to make adjustments. Even if what's happening in the Strait of Hormuz, this is going to definitely provide challenges to any government. So governments do have those challenges with shifting geopolitical activities. My mandate is to identify those gaps and see how best we can deal with it.
8: The minister noted that officials are still working to determine the exact number of students impacted as assessments continue.
10: This Philip JPL-led organization has been very, very good at meeting different challenges and making the adjustments. So once we get the full scope of what it is, we will definitely provide some additional assistance.
8: Authorities say they will continue monitoring developments and provide updates as additional information becomes available. For 7TV News, Josiah Bisset reporting.
2: Reading Month has been officially launched, and while the occasion has previously been focused primarily on schools on the island, the entire nation is being called upon to appreciate the benefits of reading in its widest scope.
11: Schools throughout District 1 were part of a ceremony at the Dame Perlett Luisi Primary School Wednesday, launching Reading Month 2026. The theme for this year's observance is Reading Reimagined. Not only students were encouraged to read as a positive and developmental undertaking, all speakers emphasized the need for the nation to appreciate the value of reading.
12: Now, when we hear reading, some of us may think about books, pages, words, libraries, and homework. And yes, reading can be these things. But today, let us think about reading in a bigger, more exciting way. Because reading is not just opening a book. It's opening your mind. Reading is about traveling without needing a plane ticket. Reading is about meeting characters who will make you laugh, cry, wonder, dream, and sometimes shout, "Wait, what happens next?" That is the magic of reading.
11: Education Officer District 1, Cyrus Sipal, welcomed the audience to the district and made a passionate plea for a strong focus on the theme for Reading Month, which he described as exciting and thought-provoking.
13: When many of us hear the word reading, we picture a quiet classroom, a thick book, and perhaps a teacher reminding us to turn the pages. But reading in its truest form has never been confined to desk or silence. Reading is not just an activity, students. It is an experience, a gateway, and a powerful tool that shapes how we see the world.
11: Hachette Learning and Goldchalk Education Consultancy Incorporated partnered with the Department of Education and Digital Transformation in putting on Reading Month this year.
14: Reading Month encourages you to develop and nurture genuine interest in reading. It reminds you that reading is your personal responsibility and empowers you to use it as a tool to achieve your personal best in whatever path you choose in life. Let us continue to open our minds, broaden our horizons by reading to enhance every aspect of our lives.
11: Minister responsible for education and digital transformation, the Honorable Kenson Casimir, advised that reading should permeate the entire St. Lucian community, stressing that the month of reading and rethinking could be a time for useful reflection.
15: When we speak about Reading Month, most times the focus seems to be on the kids, and I want to encourage that. But I also want to encourage, as Minister of Education, our teachers, our parents, our coaches, all sectors of society, to take this month as an opportunity to read something different, to learn something different about our environment, about our history, about our students, so we can continue to reimagine what we do in our education sector and make it better.
11: Minister Casimir also urged the corporate community to support in the advancement of education and make a contribution to the next generation of St. Lucians. From the Department of Education and Digital Transformation, I'm Ryan O'Brien.
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2: 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A St. Lucian contestant on BBC MasterChef is putting Caribbean cuisine in the international spotlight using one of television's biggest culinary stages to showcase the flavors, culture and creativity of the region.
18: St. Lucian-born MasterChef contestant Lenford Alex St. Rose says representing his homeland on an international stage is both personal and meaningful, as he uses food to showcase Caribbean culture to audiences in the United Kingdom and beyond. The Bexon native shared firsthand what it means to fly St. Lucia's flag on a global platform.
19: It's pretty good just to be out there doing something that I do love, even if I do it as a hobby. Doing it for the world to see really just platforms the island and platforms the region, just to make everybody aware that small nations and small areas have massive impacts.
18: Drawing heavily from his St. Lucian upbringing, the 35-year-old senior coastal and maritime engineer infused the competition with Caribbean flavors and traditions, bringing the tastes and cultural influences of his homeland to the BBC MasterChef stage, while balancing family life in Croydon.
19: Well, in every way possible, we know the Caribbean has a melting pot of spices and ingredients and how we do things. Every island has its own way of doing it. So everything I cook has a St. Lucian twist on it, has a Caribbean feel to it, has a regional context to how I approach my methods.
18: Lenford says to young people across small island states that their ambitions are valid, regardless of where they come from.
19: I hope it sends a message where go for everything you think you can go for. Even if you believe you won't be able to get it, still take a chance at it, because every chance you take is another opportunity in the basket.
18: Now gaining recognition from audiences in the UK and beyond, Lenford says international exposure for Caribbean cuisine is long overdue. He believes St. Lucian food, flavors and traditions deserve a place in the global culinary conversation, with the potential to inspire greater appreciation for the island's culture and creativity.
19: The good thing is that I've got quite a lot of good feedback, seeing the type of fusion I've done on the show and whatnot. So just implementing the little Caribbean stars, just like other people have implemented other cuisines into the repertoire.
18: For Lenford St. Rose, the MasterChef journey is about far more than competition. It is an opportunity to place St. Lucian cuisine and Caribbean culture on one of the world's biggest culinary platforms. As his history continues to resonate with audiences abroad, so too does the growing appreciation for the flavors and traditions of St. Lucia. I'm Christabel Obi reporting for Hot 7 TV News.
2: Following the recent launch of the Reproductive Education and Adolescent Community Health or REACH project at the Coco Palm Resort in Rodney Bay, sexual and reproductive health services for adolescents in St. Lucia are expected to be improved. The REACH project is aimed at building supportive community conditions where adolescents will be knowledgeable and feel confident in accessing the health services and advocating for their own health.
20: Sexual and reproductive health services for adolescents in St. Lucia is expected to be improved following the recent launch of the Reproductive Education and Adolescent Community Health REACH project at the Coco Palm Resort in Rodneby. The REACH project is aimed at building supportive community conditions where adolescents will be knowledgeable and feel confident in accessing the health services and advocating for their own health. Project manager of the REACH project, Cynthia Fontenelle, says this REACH project is working towards stronger adolescent sexual and reproductive health services, meaningful youth engagement, community awareness, and better policy coordination.
21: Through this initiative, we aim to reduce stigma, strengthen communication, empower youth, and improve the accessibility and quality of services. By the end of the project, we expect to see more girls and young women accessing SRHR services, stronger capacity among service providers to respond to sexual and gender-based violence, and greater engagement of civil society in addressing stigma and supporting healthier communities.
20: Director of the REACH project, Heather McIntosh, also highlighted that findings from the baseline study undertaken in 2025 has helped them to determine the reality and direction of adolescent healthcare in St. Lucia. Chief Medical Officer Dr. Sharon Belmar George applauded the initiative and expressed pleasure that it will strengthen the capacity of health professionals, Planned Parenthood associations, and civil society organizations to deliver adolescent-friendly health services.
22: I note that this project supports young persons in advocating for their health while enhancing the ability of service providers to deliver accessible, responsive, and adolescent-friendly sexual and reproductive health services. I applaud REACH on the principle of everyoneness. That is, it underscores that improving adolescent health, it requires a collaboration between families, communities, health professionals, and other key stakeholders. It also affirms that adolescent health challenges cannot be addressed by any single group acting alone.
20: The REACH project is funded by Global Affairs Canada and implemented by Alina International in collaboration with Caribbean Technical Assistance and Education Center for Health, CTEC, and the Organization of the Eastern Caribbean States, OECS Commission. Global Affairs Canada project team leader at the High Commission of Canada in Barbados, Michelle Gibson, thanked the Ministry of Health for partnering with the regional and international agencies to make this project possible in St. Lucia, which will bring about better access, education, and adolescent-friendly services, particularly in sexual and reproductive health.
23: While the scope of the project is regional, its success depends very much on national leadership, on community ownership, and collaboration across all sectors. Stakeholders in St. Lucia play a central role in this collective effort. At its core, REACH is about investing in adolescents, in their health, in their dignity, in their voices, and of course, their futures.
20: The REACH project handed over 500 adolescent hygiene kits to the Ministry of Health, Wellness and Nutrition, which will be distributed during the puberty and hygiene program at various primary schools around the island. Reporting from the Ministry of Health, Wellness and Nutrition, I am Fina Neptune.
2: So Dr. Winston C.V. Paris recently conducted a comprehensive tour of the Dr. Winston C.V. Paris Medical Complex. The visit, organized by officials from the Corporate Planning Unit within the Ministry of Health, marked a significant moment that blended personal history with national development. So Dr. Paris was provided with a detailed overview of the facility's current operations. This included insights into the workflow systems, the range of services currently available to the public, and updates on sections of the complex that remain under active construction.
24: In a moment that blended personal history with national ambition, Sir Dr. Winston C.V. Paris, the distinguished physician for whom the facility is named, walked the corridors of the Dr. Winston C.V. Paris Medical Complex in a comprehensive tour organized by health officials within the Ministry of Health, Wellness and Nutrition. Accompanied by his wife, Madame Paris, and guided by senior health officials, Sir Dr. Paris received a detailed briefing on the complex's current operational workflow, the full range of services now being offered to the public, and a forward-looking presentation on areas of the facility still under active construction. The tour also featured extensive dialogue between Sir Dr. Paris and ministry officials on the facility's medium and long-term development roadmap. According to Len Leos, the quality assurance officer in the corporate planning unit within the Ministry of Health, the visit provided a valuable opportunity for reflection and planning as Sir Dr. Paris shared unique historical insights into the facility's evolution.
1: Today, we went through the old emergency section, our current Bettywell section where we provide services today, the National Eye Clinic, the Secondary Care Unit, and the SRH Clinic. So various parts of the complex, some going, some operational as we speak, some under construction, and some with architectural drawings with planned construction coming in the next couple of months. It was a good visit. He was able to provide some historical insight into his previous employment. He last visited the facility in 1975. So he contained a wealth of knowledge, and he was able to inform our technical team who conducted the tour of various facets of paint a picture of how the facility operated in 1975.
24: Sir Dr. Winston C.V. Paris expressed optimism about the facility's future, noting its potential to strengthen healthcare delivery and ease pressure on existing services.
3: My hope, already some of those aspirations are taking place. You don't want to overload the OKU hospital, and this facility seems to offer that solution. The overflow patients, you can accommodate. I see you have plans for, in the event there's a catastrophe like COVID or what you require mass isolation, you have taken that. So to me, there's a lot of planning that has gone in. Some of them haven't been implemented, but these things take time and money. But I think the direction is positive. And I think I could see in the next 10 years, 15 years, this would be a model facility for Caribbean medicine.
24: Sir Dr. Winston C.V. Paris also took the opportunity to commend the high standard of healthcare professionals serving within the health system.
3: We have very competent people here, local and foreign physicians and nurses who are here. We should be proud of them. They are doing an incredible job. I have practiced in many countries around the world, and I have been to a lot of countries around the world in my capacity as president of the World Society of Pain Physicians. I can tell you we can be proud of what we have here.
24: As construction progresses and services continue to expand at the Dr. Winston C.V. Paris Medical Complex, health officials remain optimistic that the facility will play a pivotal role in strengthening St. Lucia's healthcare system, easing pressure on existing institutions, and enhance access to quality care. From the Communications Unit of the Ministry of Health, Wellness and Nutrition, I am Onika Mokoi reporting.
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It's now time for your midday weather report. As per the Met Office in Beaufort, St. Lucia, for today, the 11th of May, 2026, our forecaster, Vigil Saltibus. Present weather at Huronur Airport is partly cloudy. Present weather at JFL Charles Airport is partly cloudy. Present temperature at Huronur Airport is 30 degrees Celsius or 86 degrees Fahrenheit. Last night's minimum temperature at Huronur Airport was 26 degrees Celsius or 79 degrees Fahrenheit.

0: Relative humidity at Huronor Airport is 68%. Wind at Huronor Airport is from the east at 23 miles an hour or 37 kilometres an hour. Rainfall in the 24-hour period that ended at 8 a.m. today. At Huronor Airport, 0.6 millimetres. At JFL Charles Airport, 0.5 millimetres. Total rainfall for the month of May so far. At Huronor Airport, 18.1 millimetres. At JFL Charles Airport, 4.2 millimetres. Sunset today at 6.22 p.m. Sunrise tomorrow at 5.37 a.m. Forecast for St. Lucia valid for the next 24 hours. Winds will be blowing from the east near 21 miles an hour or 35 kilometers an hour. Weather. Fair skies, becoming cloudy at times with a few brief showers. Marine forecast for seas in a 25 mile or 40 kilometer radius from St. Lucia. Tides for Castries Harbour high at present, low at 5.21pm. Tides for Beaufort Bay, high at 12.17pm, low at 6.48pm. Seas, moderate to locally rough with waves 5 to 7 feet or 1.5 to 2.1 metres. Small craft operators and sea bathers should exercise caution due to above normal seas. Forecast for the Lesser Antilles. Fair skies, becoming cloudy at times with a few showers. And the weather summary for today. The Atlantic high pressure system will remain moderate easterly winds across the region during the next 24 hours. Patches of low level clouds drifting along the wind flow will cause some brief showers over the Lesser Antilles during the forecast period. A tropical wave located a few hundred miles southeast of the Windward Islands is moving westward near 8 miles an hour or 13 kilometers an hour. Another tropical wave located over the far eastern tropical Atlantic is moving westward near 12 miles an hour or 19 kilometers an hour. This has been your midday weather report as per the Met Office in Beaufort, St. Lucia.
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Birthday greetings going out to Fire Officer Mr. Melvin Charles from Derry, so who is celebrating his birthday today. Lots of love and God's blessings from your cousin Elena Baptiste. 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

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At a glamorous gold house gala in LA, stars like Mindy Kaling, Chrissy Teigen, and Halsey lit up the red carpet, joined by Priyanka Chopra Jonas and Terry Crews. Plus, Alicia Keys will appear on the season 24 finale of American Idol, set to perform and mentor the top three contestants. That's your Celebrity Buzz for today, the 11th of May.

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Birthday greetings going out to Nyla from Labbury. 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Is Rascal Flatts. 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

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Richie in your company until 2 o'clock this afternoon. Reminding you, coming up at 1:45, we have our winner of the Kiss Lovers Song of the Day. Nominated by Tony, Bohemian Rhapsody by Queen. Nominated by Mizzy T, Only One For Me, Brian McKnight. And nominated by Shyla, The Promise by Tracy Chapman. Who will be the winner of today's Kiss Lovers Song of the Day?

Good afternoon. Going on to beautiful Barbara, Sky, and Bella. 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

0: 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This is Alan Jackson, The Older I Get, by special request, celebrating his birthday today. Fire Officer Melvin Charles, this one's for you.
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1: Let's get the party started. 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

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Usher featuring Feels, Ruin. Coming up next, we have the Kiss Lovers Song of the Day. Will it be Tony's nomination, Bohemian Rhapsody by Queen? Will it be Miss T's nomination, Only One for Me by Brian McKnight? Or will it be Shyla's nomination, The Promise by Tracy Chapman?

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1: And the winner of today's KISS Lovers Song of the Day for the 11th of May 2026. You're going to be really happy, right, Miss T? It's only one for me. Brian McKnight came in at number one, followed by Bohemian Rhapsody by Queen and The Promise by Tracy Chapman. The 11th of May 2026. You're going to be really happy, right, Miss T? It's only one for me. Brian McKnight came in at number one, followed

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Thanks to all our listeners who partake in our mid-morning quiz. Not forgetting those who also take part in our Kiss Lover Song of the Day. Nominations will be taken again tomorrow morning at 10:15 via WhatsApp. It's now 2 o'clock in St. Lucia. This is where I have to say, unfortunately, goodbye for today. Goodbye, Monday. Hope the rest of your Monday is a beautiful one. Until tomorrow, 10 a.m., as Mitchy saying, ciao for now. Myself, you don't mean nothing. Leave you with this one, Paloma Faith. Only love can hurt like this. For my Kiss FM crew, up at KM2, Massad, Sabita, Rina, Lisa, Farah, Samantha. Not forgetting Tessa. This one's for you. Until tomorrow.